0: 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Mix.
1: Yo, man.
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1: Open up, man.
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I blasted off the planet, rock that caused catastrophe, and it matters more because I had it. 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

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That's when I knew that your heart was scarring. Friends to lovers need a part to star in. Like, wait, babe, let me